said, don't change your evil ways. I'm gonna make that little girl bleed.

Could the people who are standing directly in front of the PA speakers please move out of the way so that the sound gets out a little better? And also be careful of the cables on the floor over there so that your feet don't light up. Okay. Now we'll tune up and prepare to rock out for you. Okay, we're going to start off with a very old song. It was originally recorded in 1956 by Andre Williams. And the name of the song is Bacon Fat. In fact, Bob. Okay. A giant vocal extravaganza.

Thank you. Still trying to get the sound adjusted so it sounds more teenage and appealing for you. The problem is, the gymnasiums were not designed to have music played in them. They're for socks and people who like to jump around with balls and stuff.

Okay, this is one of those songs that is bound to sound funny without the alto sax, but what the heck. This is a tune from our new album, which is going to be out in a couple of weeks, called Uncle Meat. It's an album of the music from the Mother's movie of the same name. And the name of this piece is The String Quartet. String Quartet.

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Your dreams have now been fulfilled. 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That's right, y'all. You're more than fuck. 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
1: Female victims, a little enema. 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But his name lives on. Michael Kenyon, the Illinois.

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1: Sì, su SAT.
0: Abbiamo i predicatori via SAT, anal.
1: Il telecomando del SAT, aspetta.
0: Qua c'è i 35 telecomandi, abbiamo i predicatori e non li mettiamo? Vai, satta.
1: No, questo è BBC, questo è DVL. Until that time, it was a phenomenon that existed throughout Rome. In the book of Acts we see how Paul, for example, would exploit critical women who had given access to society. So the very fact that people who weren't Italians, who weren't men, who weren't part of the nobility, nevertheless were positioned by their
0: business. Delle facce assurde.
2: Stanno predicando, di solito c'è quello che canta.
0: Ma infatti le predicazioni io vorrei.
3: It leads to the rapid spread of Christianity. This concept that people in the world who have always lived under class distinctions, race distinctions, gender distinctions, that in the eyes of God there is no difference between Jew, Gentile, slave or free.
0: Qui si parla di Gesù. Dov'è il canalizzami i canali del SAT?
1: Allora.
0: C'è un militare che scende. La BBC. Abbiamo il telecomando. Sentiamo un po' di notizie della BBC per gli anglofoni in ascolto.
1: Esatto.
0: Che ne so che cazzo c'è?
1: Se c'è pure un certo silenzio.
4: Governing body UEFA has fined the Slovakian Football Association $42,000 for the racist. The German strength at the moment to about 2,000.
5: ISAF will be under German-Dutch command for at least half a year. They'll be confined to Kabul and outlying areas. That's all the territory the ISAF mandate covers.
6: The planned doubling of the ISAF Bundeswehr contingent within a matter of months represents a considerable logistical challenge. Afghanistan's neighbor, Uzbekistan, plays an important role in the Bundeswehr planning. German troops have a base in the city of Termiz on the Uzbek-Afghan border. All Bundeswehr troop transports for Afghanistan are routed through the small airport in Termiz. The Bundeswehr mission in Afghanistan and the support base in Uzbekistan are the foremost examples of the realignment of the German military recently announced by Defense Minister Peter Stuck. According to the new doctrine, solely defending Germany's land and sea borders is no longer the Bundeswehr's primary task. Instead, the government now perceives international peace missions as an integral part of national defense.
7: This is the town of Termez, on the Afghan border in southern Uzbekistan. The soldiers of the International Security Assistance Force, or ISAF, have been an everyday sight here for the last 12 months.
8: Sposób nasze zastrzeżenie zostało to zauważone, bo przy tym...
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Been checking out the news till my eyeballs fail to see. I mean to say that every day is just another rotten mess, sure enough. And when it's gonna change, my friend, is anybody's guess.

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I seen the cops out on the street. I watched them throwing rocks and stuff and choking in the heat. I listened to reports about the whiskey passing around. I seen the smoke and fire and the market burning down. I watched while everybody

using puffery software. It will boot into a system that will let you stream. Just connect a microphone to the computer, and then you can stream your voice and your sound on the net. Basically, this is done to let more people stream on the net. The intent is to multiply the voices. The intent is to raise the possibilities to access the net and use its capabilities. You can do it. Just put the CD into your computer. It will start Dynabolic. This is an operating system based on GNU Linux. It's a Linux kernel on a GNU system. Then into this system you will find

care. Right now we continue with our stream. 10 minutes more. Our neighbor gave us 10 minutes more. So you will hear 10 minutes more of this funk. Everything you hear is played by people that is working on the software and into Dynorg Labs.

0: friends.
1: We hope you're listening and you're enjoying. We hope our neighbor calms down. We hope the war ends. But this is not really much to hope left. We hope that there is a nice atmosphere where you are now. Relax. Try to see the pages they are showing you. Probably they are showing you Dynorg webpage or Dynbolic or these software pages. Stuff that we produce. We are also doing theater. We do a theater piece in November 16 in Graz. Graz is in Austria, Österreich. We are now from Vienna, as I told you, and we continue with our concert for 10 minutes more. Well, who thinks that the last 10 minutes are already passed? Please don't say it, because our neighbor could hear you and come back. We hope he doesn't come back. We just keep on, because we think that, after all, you can do some fun out of Sunday evenings.
2: Oh, lenti, lenti, curite noctis quae.

Ladies and gentlemen, that was an experiment. That was our first concert from Vienna in streaming. For the people that were listening us, we hope, in Valencia, at the Observatory Festival. That was Shazam on the percussions. Yes. And Quatsbubu at the saxophone. Dindon and the Ifets. And Jaromil at the voice and guitar. Well, that was it. And we hope you enjoy it. We recorded something, and we hope to not lose it. We hope all to bring something with us out of it. Let's say I'm joking. And we hope you bring at home the Dimebolic CD, at least, for who is in Valencia, and try it out, and try to do the same for your houses, and we hope you have better neighbors. At this point of the night, some of us must leave. It's being late, and there is a train that we have to take. This train is going soon, and therefore we will do the last piece for this stream and for you. We hope you listened from Valencia, because we didn't have any feedback, but we hope everything went well. And let's say this is the last thing that we do tonight. Thank you for the appreciation, and goodbye. We remember the website where we can see all our products and productions with Dine.